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Oh, could have had it all, huh? Rolling in the deep. What about rolling in your bed? How many of you are still rolling in your bed with one ear open, both eyes closed, listening to 9-5? It's a holiday, Happy Republic. Not me. Oh. All right, well, let's do the do, baby. Slightly late start, but I'm here. And, of course, happy Thursday all together. Hope you enjoy the Sunday, Monday, Tuesday, Wednesday of this week. Definitely, no doubt, we're in the second half. Downslide as we head to the weekend. Wait now. How many of you taking tomorrow off? How many of you took yesterday off and tomorrow? Wee. It's almost a birthright. And I was only this morning years old on the way to work realizing that we're in a yellow alert for a heat wave. Madness. It makes sense because yesterday, from night before into yesterday, into last night, into this morning, I mean, why is it so hot? Why am I waking up literally feeling dehydrated? So hydration, my friends, hydration, hydration. One more time, hydration. Whatever you guys are doing today, don't get caught up in the fun and the melee. Make sure to stare at that sun. Keep a close eye on the kids because they don't feel this brunt of that sun, especially when they go to the beach. Children don't study sandfly, they don't study sun.

Hey, sometimes just to feel better, we just gotta, I don't know, take a day, switch up things, switch up the routine. I mean, take a nice long drive alone. Maybe head to the beach, take a nice long walk alone. Yeah. Because sometimes you know something's not right, but we don't know exactly what it is. And the last thing we need is someone to tell us what's not right with us. All right, so figure it out. What was that? Figure it out. Figure it out. All right, let's see. 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This Sunday, we are heading to South Trinidad, 3 to 9 p.m. Okay, 3 to 9 p.m., eh? Celebrate the anniversary of the legendary Ishmael the Demolition Man with hits from the 80s, 90s, and 2000s. 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

Well, it's a public holiday, so the animal you could afford to be today if you're not heading to work. All right, is the animal that sleeps the most. What animal sleeps the most? Now, don't get confused with a sloth. It just moves really slow. The animal that sleeps the most, well, you could be a koala bear. If you didn't know, a koala bear sleeps between 18 and 22 hours a day. Imagine sleeping 22 hours a day and you just have to deal with the world for 2 hours. Wow. All right. Well, who knows? What's your spirit animal? If you do believe in reincarnation, maybe that's your goal, to be reincarnated as a koala. I just hope you like eucalyptus. All right, let's see. 3 minutes after 7 o'clock, you ask for it and they listen. 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

Well, you might want to put the fan directly on you, or put that AC to blow directly on you, or maybe open that window and just take that breeze, because, geez. All right, according to the TNT Guardian, page 11, TNT braces for hot spell, temperatures up to 44 degrees Celsius. Mash the bricks. That's feels like. But feels like is what it feels like. Okay? So check it out. Trinidad and Tobago has been placed under a yellow level hot spell alert as temperatures are expected to climb over the coming weeks, with feels like temperatures potentially reaching as high as 44 degrees Celsius in some areas. Now, the Trinidad and Tobago Meteorological Service advises that the alert takes effect from 2 p.m. today, okay, that's Thursday, September 24th, Republic Day, and is in place until 4 p.m. on October 31st. It's the first hot spell alert issued by the service for 2026. Now, the alert covers both Trinidad and Tobago and carries a monitor response under the yellow level status. So a hot spell does not simply mean one unusually hot afternoon. Okay? It's defined as at least 5 consecutive days with maximum temperatures reaching, okay, or exceeding 34 degrees Celsius in Trinidad and 33 degrees Celsius in Tobago. So 5 days today, from today, good. Now, I've been talking about it for months now about Super El Nino, when it was just maybe a 50% chance it would have been a super and really bad. It's gotten to 100% now. We're bracing for some really dread weather conditions from now till February next year. Unprecedented kind of things. All right, so this is madness, all you. Just take front. Go online, find creative ways to stay cool, to stay hydrated. We really have to be very mindful, not just the kids. We have to be very mindful of the elderly. So many of them live alone. Okay, unfortunately, whether it's just how it is or they choose that, but that's no reason to not check up on them and be very, very vigilant, okay? A lot of the elderly think they could survive anything they've been through, God alone knows what, right? But this is dread. So we gotta be our brothers and sisters and mama and papa and uncle and auntie and cousins, keepers and neighbors, okay? Watch out for those in the community where you live.

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All right, you might be tempted to, you know, put the pedal to the metal this morning because the roads are pretty dead. But don't. Treat today as a Sunday driver kind of vibe, all right? But not too slow. You'd be surprised. You cause more accidents driving ridiculously slow, especially on the highway, than over highway speeds. Yeah. All right, so that phrase, everybody wins, well, it is definitely true, okay? Because finally, two individuals have gotten, okay, Hummingbird Medal Gold. Finally, after years of service. Listen, you could even put a quantity of value on the service they have been giving these two individuals. So congratulations to Hunters Search and Rescue Team Commander Shamsuddin Ayubi and Captain Valence Rambrat. Okay, both receiving Hummingbird Medal Gold. Congratulations to them and their teams. We cannot forget the invaluable service their teams also present. Day and night, all kind of conditions, going through swamp and... Oh, gosh. All right. So, that's really good. After years of doing this, finally got the recognition. Good job.

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0: us Grammy Award winner Carol G, alongside other than another award winner, Tiësto. 7:46. Whew. So how are you dealing with that heat, by the way?
1: Staying indoors during the peak heat hours.
0: Oh, that's apparently peak heat hours seems to be from the time
1: from even 5 o'clock in the morning. Even when it's really early, sometimes I say, but it's just too early to be this hot. And then I look at the temperature and it's just about 30 degrees Celsius, so just beyond. And it's barely daybreak.
0: I know. And about to leave home and it's like, feels like 30 already. Why does it? What? So, Fallas, listen, for those of you who are, for the business owners who have workers and their job is to be out there in the sun, from sales, delivery drivers, to people who are doing roofing, paving the road, construction workers, all these
1: painters,
0: different things.
1: You all have yard work.
0: We need to adapt. It's not reinventing the wheel, it's adaptation, where things should be done at night. I am not opposed to roadworks being done in the night. I'm not opposed to people fixing people roof in the night, but don't be ponging though. Do the fixing way.
1: Well, the ponging and drilling. But again, maybe we need to suspend that for a few days, especially with that 44 degrees feels like forecast for the next few days. Because
0: no, I'm not a scientist, but feels like 44 degrees might as well be 44 degrees. Do you understand what I'm saying?
1: I mean, because 44 feels like 44. We can't tell the difference. We cannot tell the difference, but they're saying temperatures expected to reach and exceed 34 degrees Celsius. But imagine 34 degrees Celsius feels 10 degrees hotter.
0: That's what I'm saying. So maybe something is wrong with
1: how we forecast.
0: Yeah.
1: Maybe it actually should be like
0: 44.
1: Exactly.
0: We need to adjust our thermometers.
1: There should be like a measurement of temperature between Celsius and Fahrenheit and gives a more accurate...
0: Yeah, because I forgot the comedian made a joke about it, but feels like it's... What is the science behind feels like? And the actual temperature, you understand? What is the accepted scientist as a world?
1: Well, I don't know. Maybe like, you know, the heat index of what you're breathing in, because you actually feel the air heavier when it's hotter, right?
0: Yeah.
1: So like you may be stepping out from a relatively cool environment to outside, and you feel like you're physically enveloped.
0: No, but this is only a recent thing. It's only a recent thing.
1: But is it recent that we're just noticing?
0: Well, I don't know.
1: I think that is what it is.
0: Yeah, maybe they shouldn't put feels like anymore. Just tell it, guys, it's 34 degrees Celsius.
1: Guys,
0: and let me suffer.
1: Guys, it's just unbearable. That's what, you know?
0: Wait, did you just say beer? Oh, yeah. A cool one. It's a holiday. Any day, any time. This is Trinidad.
1: It's a holiday. They have Juve happening. The Shell Invaders Juve that we used to witness on when we used to work on the other truck.
0: Right,
1: place.
0: Yeah.
1: It's happening now.
0: Well, they better finish by 8. For their sake. Well, no, it's kind of overcast
1: outside. It's very overcast. And when I looked at my...
0: Were you not smelling downtown Port of Spain?
1: It smells eau de Beetham.
0: Oh, Beetham is joke. I am leaving Barata this morning, traveling to work, standing for what almost... It felt like I'm almost 20 minutes on the priority bus route, trying to come into Port of Spain. The bus route was a ghost town. And as soon as I leave my house and before I can reach the road, I'm like, oh, geed, smell like the Beetham dump, boy. And I look, everyone's hazy looking, but is that...
1: Well, there is supposed to be some haze in the
0: Yeah, but what happens is, living
1: today,
0: in Barataria my whole life,
1: it's
0: night and day,
1: something.
0: Sometimes the wind, for some reason, sends it east. It should be breezing, blowing that away from Barataria.
1: You tell the breeze where to blow the breeze, it's like, oh, good.
0: Right now, the breeze wants to go on vacation to duck that sun. All right, September is here. 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

0: Hey, Dance. Maybe you danced the night away last night on a rooftop, maybe? I want to pick up the Rumors crew. They had their view party last night. Coolers. I understand it was iffy weather, but I saw the videos. People were... I mean, that's pretty interesting, though. All these women wearing white and rain-fallen. Maybe I should have been there.
1: Wow.
0: Maybe, I'm just saying.
1: But did it rain?
0: Last night when the party... somebody mentioned to me while they were getting ready for the party.
1: Yeah, they did have some...
0: They said South had some serious rain. Yeah.
1: Yeah.
0: And this morning, South, in the last hour, I understand, is pell-mell rain in South. So,
1: ooh, I don't know. Definitely a good morning to, you know, laze in bed and just...
0: Yeah. Happy rain public day.
1: Hark.
0: Hark.
1: Wow.
0: Yeah. Who knows?
1: 50 buckets are dropped today.
0: All, not hark, arc. You might need an arc to get to work with all that rain.
1: Wow.
0: Yeah. You think on Noah's Ark they had a male and female cockroach invited, or they just came on anyway?
1: I think on Noah's Ark they had several species of male and female cockroaches. Because they are...
0: Oh-ho. Yo, it had a big one, the size of like 3 plus 4 inches long. Do you know those huge ones that's been in the dirt, right? The big, big, big cockroach in Trinidad, like big, big, fat, fat ones. You know they fly?
1: That's not like German cockroaches.
0: No, German are the little, little ones.
1: No, man.
0: Yeah, the little, little, little ones that's infested cupboards and thing.
1: To me, those were the big ones.
0: No.
1: But maybe I just had my terminology skewed for these different species, but they were just... And you see
0: Wait,
1: them in Toko and thing a lot.
0: You used to skew cockroaches? Skewer? Is that what he's saying?
1: I didn't skewer them.
0: Oh.
1: But I mean, that one is big enough that you could skewer it.
0: Yeah, but if you know what you want, like, it's always feeding Satan dirt behind somebody's house under a big stone or something. The big, big cockroach.
1: I think this is the one I'm mistaken for German chocolate.
0: So those big ones...
1: German chocolates.
0: Those big ones fly. And I never... I was maybe 2 years ago old when I realized those flying. Guess where I was? By our friend CK or Blanchishes.
1: Yeah, they do fly.
0: And I saw one
1: that back flew on me already as a child by my mouth.
0: No, I'm not talking about the regular ones as be everywhere.
1: That's not a regular one. It was massive.
0: The huge, huge ones.
1: Yeah.
0: Yeah. Big like a small school bus.
1: Like a hand.
0: Yeah.
1: Like a palm.
0: Oh, so what? Anything? So you got a button on your lip?
1: No.
0: I was
1: literally like maybe like less than 10, but in Toko as well.
0: Oh.
1: And I went for the broom to sweep something, and like the cockroach was on my hand, and before I could respond, it ran up the hand, and you know that kind of,
0: oh my goodness,
1: freeze.
0: Yeah, like, is this really happening to me?
1: Freeze or react. And my sister reacted, of course. She was screaming and laughing, and then just
0: to clarify, we're not talking about the normal one that's be out on the road in Port of Spain. I think the
1: average, the one that's been
0: that
1: in the bush.
0: That about two.
1: Like the big.
0: The big.
1: And the top of the head have like a little darker spot than the rest of it.
0: Oh my goodness.
1: Yes, horse.
0: That has weight. That has mass.
1: It has a little girth to it. I don't think I was able to sleep that night.
0: Yeah.
1: But the thing about it is in Toko, when we were sleeping, we used to sleep under nets.
0: Right.
1: So you didn't
0: mosquito
1: have
0: nets.
1: That. My mosquito/cockroach net.
0: Yeah, but here's my advice, right? Don't ever share that story again. Okay?
1: Why? Because I didn't do anything. The cockroach was just cockroaching, and I happened to pick up.
0: Do you know
1: the household?
0: Look, do you realize I'm talking?
1: Tool.
0: Do you realize I'm speaking to you and looking away from your face?
1: Eyes closed.
0: I am looking. I cannot look at your face.
1: This was baby Danny, right? You, this wasn't like adult Danny.
0: Well, that worse yet. Now I'm seeing a little child with a cockroach half the size of their face.
1: Yeah.
0: Wow.
1: Scurrying.
0: Anyway.
1: Yeah. I think the cockroach may have been more afraid than me than I of it.
0: I'm probably sure it was more afraid of you.
1: And anyway, but what happened is it then took flight. And this is how I knew it could fly.
0: Yeah.
1: Because I heard the really close to my ears.
0: Oh, cool. Like the propeller plane landed.
1: Exactly.

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0: 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Promotion runs until October 15th and is NLCB approved. Hey, remember the songs that defined the decades? Now imagine hearing them live. We're talking 80s and 90s rock and pop. We'll be heading to Hot Shots in Tacarigua, okay, for a really, really great night ahead of you. 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Pretty easy to remember. It's going to be Saturday, October 10th, okay? 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Ha-ha. 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

All right, so myself and DJ Danny will only be here for maybe another 30 minutes or so. Of course, feel free to message us, 3949595. Oh, wait, the WhatsApp is down. I forgot. Yes, that's when the manager's offices are locked. When they don't come on a holiday and we can't get the WhatsApp phone to log in. Technology works against you sometimes. All right. Don't worry, guys. We'll take your WhatsApp tomorrow. All right. I guess myself and Danny get a vacation from all the messages too. Oh, don't worry. We feel the love anyway. Okay? I can imagine. I can just randomly call names of the regulars. Of course, the regulars are probably getting a late start to their day also. It's 27 and a half after 8. So if you have what it takes to master the way of winning, go grab the new Scratch Playway games. You can choose from the $10 Mega, $20 Mega Ultra, or $50 Mega Extreme. 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Hoo-wee! Players, you got to be 18 years and over. Please play responsibly. Yeah. All right, so good morning to those of you on a road trip. With an early start to your road trip. You didn't pack no cooler. You didn't pack no foodies. You're going to stop and, you know, indulge in the availability of all these nice cottage industry productions this morning, from chow to ice cream, pilori. You know, we need to talk about pilori. I love pilori, you know. But I think, should they call it pilori or should they call it chutney? Because it seems like they start any pilori, bag of pilori is always the sauce. Pilori has a sort of bland, you know, sort of, you know, make it what you want kind of flavor by itself. But it's all about the sauce, right? And for me, I'm sorry, I don't do the boiled mango chutney. I like the great mango chutney. Danny, which one do you like? The boiled one? The boiled one? Yeah, had to be you. All right, so how about coming original right now? 311, let's go.

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0: Or maybe to the S, to the L, to the EEP. That's what most of you are doing right now. ING.
1: H-A-R-D.
0: Oh, yeah, boy. Whew.
1: Especially if it's the weather is as rainy as we suspect it is on the outside. Because we can't tell right now.
0: No, well, apparently it is. Just got a message this now, checking the weather app, and it seems it's pretty much down. Rain is falling, and I don't know if it's going to fall like it used to fall a long time, where it's just fall for a while as opposed to fall for 60 seconds, then stop, then maybe 8 to 25 minutes later fall for 30 seconds.
1: And it's just hotter than ever in between.
0: Oh, I think in my whole lifetime, this is the most interesting, to say the least, rainy season. But then this is the first Super El Nino of this magnitude
1: that we've experienced since the 1877. That's, yeah, a long time ago.
0: Do you know what, we almost the end of September, there has been no named
1: hurricanes. Oh, that is, listen,
0: that is mind-blowing.
1: For the entire hurricane/rainy season, not one.

0: 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Just write your name and contact number on your receipt, deposit it into the entry boxes provided, and imagine the grand prize. All yours, an all-inclusive trip for four at the Hilton, at the Riff, at Mangrove Beach, Corindon, Curaçao. It could be yours. That's a pretty interesting address, sir. I always, every time I read this script, it's like, once I'm swimming, so it's the Boulevard, Curaçao. It's like, the address is, let me do this again, yeah?
1: Read it again.
0: Hold on. I don't have a fancy address like that. The address, right. The Hilton at the Riff at Mangrove Beach, Corindon.
1: Yeah.
0: Curaçao.
1: Sounds pretty resortish.
0: Yeah. 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
1: It is.
0: Let me go outside and smell your urine.
1: Oh, yeah. We could probably, attempt to do what people are probably still doing, you know?
0: Oh, yeah. Get a late start. Already started.
1: Restart us a late sleep, yeah.
0: Yeah. We went from reset to restart. Yeah. All right, so your morning reset, that's it for us. If I understand, Dos Bros Brandon is coming in to fill in for Dana today, so he's up next. Keep a smile on your face. Be kind, stay awesome. We love you. And, of course, time check exactly 10 minutes away from 9 o'clock, and that time check all with the compliments of Catch Chocolates.

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saying good morning to you, TNT. A beautiful one, a Republic Day out here in sweet, sweet TNT, and it's a pleasure to be with you. Let me say a very special thank you to the Morning Reset team. The Valstand DJ Danny from 6 a.m. to 9, and now I'm going to be with you. And surprise, surprise, because I love you guys so much, and I just enjoy working on a holiday. Now, I'm not saying that as a joke. I actually do. I'm genuinely one of those people who enjoy coming out on a holiday because no traffic. You could just, you know, get to work safely because less traffic on the road. You could take your time. You could, I'm just kidding. I had to rush this morning because, you know. Gonna be with you for the rest of this beautiful day here at your 95, the ultimate one. And we are going to be cruising, having a time, enjoying the hits from the 90s to now. Some pumped up music, some amazing remixes, and everything you love about your 95, the ultimate one. You could jump in on the WhatsApp line, send your hellos and your good mornings as well. All your Republic Day greetings to each and everyone out there. Sweet, sweet TNT. Happy Republic Day. Hope you guys are going to be enjoying your holiday for the best. I know it's raining from South, Central, and even in North. It's raining, okay? I just made my way in. I feel really proud because I actually used my umbrella for the first time. I didn't just try to wing it out here like an average man, you know, just walk through the rain and be like, yeah, I'm cool with that. No, and I actually used my umbrella. I was like, you know what? I can't take this one today. Running on 2.5 to 3 hours of sleep and going to try to work all day long? Yeah, nah. In the air condition as well? It wouldn't work out too good for me, so. 26 minutes past 9 a.m. Once again, a very special good morning, TNT teaching everybody listening in. Wherever you may be, it's a beautiful holiday. Kick back, relax, enjoy your day. David Guetta, Ain't Marie, B. Rexha. As we cruise.

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0: Taking it back to the 90s right there. That's only we could do here on your 95, the ultimate one. A beautiful holiday. Republic Day out here in sweet, sweet TNT. Jumping into my second hour. And let me tell you, it's going to be a long one for me, but a very, very enjoyable one because I'm with y'all and I love being here with you all. You know that. Good morning to each and everybody listening in wherever you may be. Your 95, the ultimate one. And I hope that you are enjoying this beautiful day. Let me know, is it still raining outside? Because, I ain't get a chance to go back outside and peep through the window as yet. So, just, you know. Once again, good morning, TNT. Brandon here with you, and we are going to be enjoying this beautiful day because I'm going to be with you, as I said, all day long. 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I mean, come on, isn't it great to be a Trini? 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It's just, how could you not love it? Happy Republic Day, TNT.
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10 minutes past 12 midday. Jumping right into your lunchtime mix on this beautiful Republic Day holiday. Second shift for me with you guys. I'm going to be with you all afternoon long because we're just here to have fun. Drop some music you love, just like what's coming up right now. I know you guys love this one. A 951 classic, The Killers, Mr. Brightside. 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

Killers right there, Mr. Brightside, one of our all-time favorites here at 95, The Ultimate One, and I know you all love it as well. 14 minutes past 12 midday, a beautiful Republic Day here in Sweet Sweet TNT. What are you doing for today, for the rest of this afternoon? I know there are a lot of events taking place.

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Lunchtime Mix here on 95 The Ultimate One. And yes, I am here with you, and I said earlier on this morning that I'm going to be with you all day long. So, you know what? Surprise, surprise. I'm still here. I ain't run away as yet, because we all know there's lots of activities taking place for our Golden Republic Day holiday. 50 years strong at TNT. Ah, boy, I hope you all are enjoying it, okay? Because I just love being here with you and bringing some good vibes and good energy and, of course, the great music you love here on 95 The Ultimate One. And guys, let me tell you, no matter what the craving, Solo Beverages has a flavor with your name on it. Apple tea, red Solo, Solo champagne, cream soda, even banana and grape. 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

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Guys, you've got to get ready. 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
1: 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Getting ready right now to jump back into more great hits here on your 95, the ultimate one. And as you know, we are cruising, having a time, enjoying a beautiful holiday out here. More music on the way right now.
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0: legendary right there, boy. Fat Boy Slim, kicking it back to the 90s, would praise you. Hey, TNT, let me tell you, the Southex International Expo, La Reva Conference Center, C3 Center, it starts on Wednesday, September 30th, and it runs all the way until Sunday, October 4th. 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

Hi, keeping those hits coming out to here on your 95 The Ultimate One, and we got lots more to come your way. 8 minutes past 3 p.m. Good afternoon, TNT. Hey, and let me send a very special shout out going out to Rachel Red's promotional team. The entire Sunshine Cereals team working hard together on Republic Day. Guys, keep it safe out there and enjoy, okay? Enjoy for me as well, because I've been locked in here

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0: taking it back right there with that one. I know you all love it. London Beat for you. I've been thinking about you. Hey, and the Sotex International Expo happening at La Reva Conference Center. That's in C3 Center. It starts on Wednesday, September 30th, and it runs all the way until Sunday, October 4th. 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

That right there is how we jump into your drive time here on your 95, the ultimate one. 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Still with you, still cruising, still having a time, still enjoying. And we got lots more great music to come at you. And right now, people, taking a quick pause to let you know. 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We're going to dive back to the 90s. This is only we could do here on your 95, the Ultimate One. We are cruising. 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

0: Okay, so guys, right now I am opening up the phone lines. Why am I doing that? Because our friends over at FT Fafan, they have got an amazing giveaway for you. It's time for you to put your Stilled knowledge to the test with the brand trivia question and answer segment. Still celebrating 100 years of global excellence, and we've got a Stilled prize up for grabs. So we've got a trivia question for you, and the first caller with the correct answer wins. So you've got to get ready, okay? Now listen carefully. You've got to call us when you know that answer. And you've also got to give me an access phrase. So my access phrase is going to be Still celebrating 100 years of global excellence, okay? Remember that access phrase, Still celebrating 100 years of global excellence. So 625-2095, the phone lines are open. You could call me up right now. You get that question correct, you win yourself a prize, all courtesy Still. And remember, Still with that access phrase, celebrating 100 years of global excellence. Hello, good afternoon. You are live.
1: Hi, good afternoon.
0: Good afternoon. You ready to win yourself that prize?
1: I want to try.
0: What is my access phrase?
1: Still celebrating 100 years of global excellence.
0: Yes. Okay. So, question. Who is the sole authorized distributor of the brand Still in Trinidad and Tobago?
1: FT Fafan.
0: Okay. So, all right. So, you didn't come out to play. You come out to win.
1: Yes.
0: Anybody you want to say hello to?
1: My husband and my boys.
0: Okay, so here's what I need you to do. Hold the phone lines for me. I'll take the rest of your information off here. You just won yourself a prize. All courtesy Still.
1: Okay, thank you.
0: I mean, come on. You see how simple that was? She knew the access phrase as well. And answer that question. I feel somebody was helping her, you know. But nevertheless. Still celebrating 100 years of global excellence.

0: fun.
1: But Nibs, where you going so early, boy?
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2: 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Every year by authorized Still dealers nationwide.
1: So, just bring any Still machine?
2: A Still is a Still is a Still. They servicing all kinds of Still. Chainsaw, brush cutters.

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0: filling me. Keeping those hits coming out here on your 95 The Ultimate One. And we've got lots more to come at you. Continue enjoying a beautiful day. 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

0: 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It's a beautiful holiday afternoon, and we are still going. And guys, right now your time check, 17 minutes past the hour of 5 p.m. And this time check is all brought to you courtesy Answer Bank.
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3: 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Hi-ya!
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0: So guys, right now, jumping into my final hour with you here on your 95, the ultimate one. I've been with you since 9 a.m. Yes, 9 a.m. And I'm still here because we just love being here with you, okay? But before we jump into my final one, let me tell you guys, one night, one stage, a whole lot of legends. 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

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It's a beautiful Republic Day holiday. Continue enjoying all the hits from the 90s to now. We've got lots more to come your way. And guys, remember, it's Thursday, so that can only mean one thing. At 8 o'clock, your ultimate modern rock show is going to be coming up, followed by a recap of your Rick Nees weekly top 40. Wherever you're at, take us along for that ride. And once again, a happy Republic Day TNT.

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